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1: Got a girl from the south side, got braids in her hair. First time I seen her walk by, and I about fell up on my chair.

0: 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Black Street Productions. We out, Rob. We out, we out.
1: 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Rádio Pax 101.4. Beja.

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People with the least always doing the most. I count money while he sucking my towels. Real nasty with them balls, all net, yeah, I'm gross. Why you talking about who body fake? 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